rescue me? Would you get my back? Would you take my car when I start to crack? Would you rescue me? Would you rescue me? Would you rescue me when I'm by myself? When I need your love, if I need your help, would you rescue me?

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I like the way that you pound my chest. When you're with me, I look my best. 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Put you on with a brand new suit.